0: clear skies are here tonight, with a low of 54. A gentle north-northeast wind will keep things nice and light. Looking ahead to Monday, how about sunshine with a high near 82? Just a whisper of a northwest breeze at 2 miles per hour. And as we slide into Monday night, it stays clear with a low of 58. Light winds sticking around.
1: Huh. Checking our current conditions in Anderson, it's 68 degrees with clear skies, along with 54% humidity. Winds are coming from the east-northeast at about 3 miles per hour. And visibility...
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5: Clear skies are here tonight, with a low of 54. A gentle north-northeast wind will keep things nice and light. Looking ahead to Monday, how about sunshine with a high near 82? Just a whisper of a northwest breeze at 2 miles per hour. And as we slide into Monday night, it stays clear with a low of 58, light winds sticking around.
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1: Clear skies are here tonight, with a low of 54. A gentle north-northeast wind will keep things nice and light. Looking ahead to Monday, how about sunshine with a high near 82? Just a whisper of a northwest breeze at 2 miles per hour. And as we slide into Monday night, it stays clear with a low of 58. Light winds sticking around.
2: Huh. Checking our current conditions in Anderson, it's 68 degrees with clear skies, along with 54% humidity. Winds are coming from the east-northeast at about 3 miles per hour. And visibility is around 10 miles.
3: 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We just read it off the screen.

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And that's when the Lord comes to the portals of glory and says to come on in for supper time. And all of God's children shall be gathered around the table with the Lord himself. Yes, have the greatest supper.

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0: Clear skies are here tonight, with a low of 54. A gentle north-northeast wind will keep things nice and light. Looking ahead to Monday, how about sunshine with a high near 82? Just a whisper of a northwest breeze at 2 miles per hour. And as we slide into Monday night, it stays clear with a low of 58. Light winds sticking around.
1: Huh. Checking our current conditions in Anderson, it's 68 degrees with clear skies, along with 54% humidity. Winds are coming from the east, northeast, at about 3 miles per hour, and visibility is around 10 miles.
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Jesus, how about you? Tell you one thing, I'm looking forward to the one-way flight. I'm looking forward to buying a ticket. Only one-way flight, the old ship of Zion, that'll take me home to stay. That's something to get excited about. That's something to get turned on about. Boy, God's alive and Jesus saves. And ain't we having a good time tonight in Jackson, Mississippi?

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I believe we'll just move off down here and just leave. I'm sure that most of you folks know the Kingsmen. But if I didn't introduce them, where people all over the world would be playing this out, they'd get their feelings hurt. They'd be pouting all the way to Atlanta for a moment. So I'm going to introduce them very quickly. And I want you to put your feet together, Sunstone. This young man has been called Gospel Music's number one musician for the past 6 years in a row.

new parody that the wave of looks like a ring on a slot bucket. Playing on the instrument back there comes a young man from Midfield, Alabama, and he's just doing a great job. He plays steel guitar. He's been on one of those herb diets. He's lost about 50 pounds and stopped the bus, and he jumps out and eats dandelion. And drummer. Right. Been with the Kingsmen since he was 13. And oh, I tell you what, he's doing a great job. About a year ago, his wife presented him with a little baby girl, and oh, he just thinks he's the best thing that ever was. But I tell you, he's doing a great job. Greg Fox. Greg Fox. I'm not saying you're old, but your social security number's 3. He's been singing bass with the Kingsmen since 1912. Before that, he was with Brother. Sung bass in a choir Columbus organized on the way over. Tuned the first guitar for the Chuck Wagon Gang. Harry, him and Ronald Reagan go the same hairdresser.

heard of that tone. I thought, yeah, you did a great job on that song. Did you do a great job? Four or five years ago, he came up to me and said, I want to sing with the Kingsmen. I looked and saw how big he was. I said, what part you want to sing? I said, I want to sing Mr. Fox's part. I said, Fox is a box. He said, I'm twice as big as Fox. So you see, he's singing and Fox ain't up here. Doing a great job. The gentle giant from Buchanan, West Virginia, began Crawford. Squeaky. His last job was with the Vienna Boys Choir, one of those boy sopranos, but we got him here. He's just doing a great job with the Kingsmen. He's from a great city of Oaks, Missouri. I'm sure you've read about it in your newspaper and seen it on television. And he's just glad to be here tonight. He's written 350 gospel songs, but nobody's ever sung them. And he's doing a great job with the Kingsmen. Would you welcome Gary

Your imagination on this one. Since he has been with the Kingsmen, he has gained 57 pounds. Can you imagine what he looked like? He drank red soda pop, he looked like a thermometer. I've known him since he was in third grade. His daddy used to walk him by my house on the way to school. It worked out good, they're both in the same class. And when we needed somebody to play and sing, Ray recommended Cork Brain here. Nobody's home. He's played too much football without his helmet. We could do that by looking at it. But I tell you, when we heard him sing and the talent that he has, he's just a tremendous asset to the Kingsmen or to any group. Would you welcome Arthur Rice? A brand new spoke. Well, happy birthday to me. Happy birthday, dear Jim. Oh, I'm Jim. How are you?

Where are you? I'm really trying to get too close to it. Somebody's not gonna make it. Seriously, I want you to listen to Ozzy sing a song that Squire Parsons wrote just for the Kingsmen. Then you heard how good we sung it, now he wants it back. Where you get it? You know, we have so many people. Maybe some of you folks have asked the Kingsmen in time past, why do you sing? Why do you travel? Why do you stay gone from home 250 days a year, 125,000 miles a week? And I always told them, my answer was, I enjoy singing when joy making you laugh and joy making you forget your trouble and joy making you forget your car payments due tomorrow. And just enjoy singing for you and blessing you to sleep.

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5: Clear skies are here tonight with a low of 54. A gentle north-northeast wind will keep things nice and light. Looking ahead to Monday, how about sunshine with a high near 82? Just a whisper of a northwest breeze at 2 miles per hour. And as we slide into Monday night, it stays clear with a low of 58. Light winds sticking around.
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1: Clear skies are here tonight, with a low of 54. A gentle north-northeast wind will keep things nice and light. Looking ahead to Monday, how about sunshine with a high near 82? Just a whisper of a northwest breeze at 2 miles per hour. And as we slide into Monday night, it stays clear with a low of 58. Light winds sticking around.
2: Huh. Checking our current conditions in Anderson, it's 68 degrees with clear skies along with 54% humidity. Winds are coming from the east-northeast at about 3 miles per hour, and visibility is around 10 miles.
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0: Clear skies are here tonight, with a low of 54. A gentle north-northeast wind will keep things nice and light. Looking ahead to Monday, how about sunshine with a high near 82? Just a whisper of a northwest breeze at 2 miles per hour. And as we slide into Monday night, it stays clear with a low of 58. Light winds sticking around.
1: Huh. Checking our current conditions in Anderson, it's 68 degrees with clear skies, along with 54% humidity. Winds are coming from the east-northeast at about 3 miles per hour, and visibility is around 10 miles.
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4: Clear skies are here tonight with a low of 54. A gentle north-northeast wind will keep things nice and light. Looking ahead to Monday, how about sunshine with a high near 82? Just a whisper of a northwest breeze at 2 miles per hour. And as we slide into Monday night, it stays clear with a low of 58. Light winds sticking around.
5: Huh. That's your forecast. 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
1: Clear skies are here tonight, with a low of 54. A gentle north-northeast wind will keep things nice and light. Looking ahead to Monday, how about sunshine with a high near 82? Just a whisper of a northwest breeze at 2 miles per hour. And as we slide into Monday night, it stays clear with a low of 58, light winds sticking around.
2: Huh. Checking our current conditions in Anderson, it's 68 degrees with about 52% relative humidity, and skies are clear. Winds are coming from the east-northeast at 8 miles per hour with good visibility.
3: Forecast complete. It is officially tie the floats together and drop the anchor degrees outside. Grab a cold one and turn us up. 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

0: Clear skies are here tonight, with a low of 54. A gentle north-northeast wind will keep things nice and light. Looking ahead to Monday, how about sunshine with a high near 82? Just a whisper of a northwest breeze at 2 miles per hour. And as we slide into Monday night, it stays clear with a low of 58. Light winds sticking around.
1: Checking our current conditions in Anderson, it's 68 degrees with about 52% relative humidity, and skies are clear. Winds are coming from the east-northeast at 8 miles per hour with good visibility.
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2: You know, if all of us, all of God's people would truly get together and take a stand, we could turn this country upside down.
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2: We could. But you know, I do believe that it's not going to be long till we get to meet our Savior face to face. And no matter what any man says, no matter whether it's a government official or a preacher or whoever, the fact remains that his truth is marvelous.

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5: Clear skies are here tonight, with a low of 54. A gentle north-northeast wind will keep things nice and light. Looking ahead to Monday, how about sunshine with a high near 82? Just a whisper of a northwest breeze at 2 miles per hour. And as we slide into Monday night, it stays clear with a low of 58. Light winds sticking around.
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2: Wow.

If Jesus came to your house to spend a day or two, if he came unexpectedly, I wonder what you'd do. When you saw him coming, would you meet him at the door with arms outstretched in welcome to your heavenly visitor? Or would you need to change some things before you let him in, like burn some magazines and put the Bible where they've been? Oh, I know you'd give your nicest room to such an honored guest, and all the food you would serve to him would be the very best. And you'd keep assuring him that you was glad to have him there, that serving him in your home was joy beyond compare. But what about your family conversation? Would it keep up its normal pace? And would you find it hard each meal to say a table grace? Would you be glad to have him stay forever on and on? Or would you sigh with great relief when finally he had gone? You know, it might be interesting to know the things you'd do if Jesus came in person to spend some time

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1: Sir Cliff, Jim Hill is now singing second tenor on the lead with the Statesman Quartet. And here is Rosie singing the song for which he was famous right up until his death, Oh, What a Savior. 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
1: Clear skies are here tonight, with a low of 54. A gentle north-northeast wind will keep things nice and light. Looking ahead to Monday, how about sunshine with a high near 82? Just a whisper of a northwest breeze at 2 miles per hour. And as we slide into Monday night, it stays clear with a low of 58. Light winds sticking around.
2: Huh. Checking our current conditions in Anderson, it's 68 degrees with about 52% relative humidity, and skies are clear. Winds are coming from the east-northeast at 8 miles per hour with good visibility.
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0: finest man I know. He doesn't speak good English. He's just a simple man. But when he's talking to the Lord, even a little child can understand. I was young, reckless, but the thought still comes to me when I told my dad I felt I was old enough to leave. He sat there at the table, and the look came on his face, and he never spoke another word till he said the table grace. He said, "Our gracious Heavenly Father, we're all gathered here today to give thee thanks for blessings so humbly we pray. Now my oldest son is leaving, but I'm sure he knows what's best. But just in case, would you stand by and help him to stand the test? Lord, he's awful neglectful about church on Sunday morning. And if he gets with the wrong crowd, would you let him hold your arm? And Lord, if he flies too high, would you clip his wings? But don't let him fall too hard. I'm sure, Lord, you can handle everything. I've tried my best from day to day to teach him right from wrong. And he's grown up to be a fine young man, and he's always blessed our home. And we pray thee, Lord, for guidance, that he won't build up on the sand. But we won't worry half as much if we know he's in your hands. And oh yes, Lord, it won't be long now till I'll be coming home. Don't make me wait too long. And we pray thee, Lord, for guidance. Please cleanse us from all our sins so we can all be together in heaven again. In Jesus' name, amen." The table was silent as tears ran down my face. And from that day on, I based my life on Father's table grace.
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0: clear skies are here tonight, with a low of 54. A gentle north-northeast wind will keep things nice and light. Looking ahead to Monday, how about sunshine with a high near 82? Just a whisper of a northwest breeze at 2 miles per hour. And as we slide into Monday night, it stays clear with a low of 58. Light winds sticking around.
1: Huh. Checking our current conditions in Anderson, it's 68 degrees with about 52% relative humidity, and skies are clear. Winds are coming from the east-northeast at 8 miles per hour with good visibility.
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5: Clear skies are here tonight with a low of 54. A gentle north-northeast wind will keep things nice and light. Looking ahead to Monday, how about sunshine with a high near 82? Just a whisper of a northwest breeze.

it's 64.9 degrees Fahrenheit with 56% relative humidity. Winds are coming from the north at 5 miles per hour.

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2: Clear skies are here tonight with a low of 54. A gentle north-northeast wind will keep things nice and light. Looking ahead to Monday, how about sunshine with a high near 82? Just a whisper of a northwest breeze at 2

0: it's 64.9 degrees Fahrenheit with 56% relative humidity. Winds are coming from the north at 5 miles per hour, and the sky is clear.
1: That's your latest weather update. 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

0: Clear skies are here tonight, with a low of 54. A gentle north-northeast wind will keep things nice and light. Looking ahead to Monday, how about sunshine with a high near 82? Just a whisper of a northwest breeze at 2 miles per hour. And as we slide into Monday night, it stays clear with a low of 58. Light winds sticking around.
1: Huh. Checking the latest conditions for Anderson, it's 64.9 degrees Fahrenheit with 56% relative humidity. Winds are coming from the north at 5 miles per hour, and the sky is clear.
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5: Clear skies are here tonight with a low of 54. A gentle north-northeast wind will keep things nice and light. Looking ahead to Monday, how about sunshine with a high near 82? Just a whisper of a northwest breeze.

0: it's 64.9 degrees Fahrenheit with 56% relative humidity. Winds are coming from the north at 5 miles per hour, and the sky is clear.
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0: Clear skies are here tonight, with a low of 54. A gentle north-northeast wind will keep things nice and light. Looking ahead to Monday, how about sunshine with a high near 82? Just a whisper of a northwest breeze at 2 miles per hour. And as we slide into Monday night, it stays clear with a low of 58. Light winds sticking around.
1: Huh. Anderson, right now it's 55.9 degrees Fahrenheit with clear skies, about 80% humidity, and calm winds, so the air is completely still out there.
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3: Clear skies are here tonight, with a low of 54. A gentle north-northeast wind will keep things nice and light. Looking ahead to Monday, how about sunshine with a high near 82? Just a whisper of a northwest breeze at 2 miles per hour. And as we slide into Monday night, it stays clear with a low of 58. Light winds sticking around.
4: In Anderson right now, it's 55.9 degrees Fahrenheit with clear skies, about 80% humidity, and calm winds, so the air is completely still out there.
5: Weather complete. Remember when summer meant eating watermelon outside just to see who could spit the seeds the farthest? Yeah, we miss it too. Let's bring back the good vibes with more music next.

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0: clear skies are here tonight, with a low of 54. A gentle north-northeast wind will keep things nice and light. Looking ahead to Monday, how about sunshine with a high near 82? Just a whisper of a northwest breeze at 2 miles per hour. And as we slide into Monday night, it stays clear with a low of 58. Light winds sticking around.
1: Huh. In Anderson right now, it's 55.9 degrees Fahrenheit with clear skies, about 80% humidity, and calm winds, so the air is completely still out there.
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WALH-FM is proud to be the voice of Anderson County. And that means listening to you. Do you have a comment? Voice of Anderson County. And that means listening to you. Do you

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3: Clear skies are here tonight with a low of 54. A gentle north-northeast wind will keep things nice and light. Looking ahead to Monday, how about sunshine with a high near 82? Just a whisper of a northwest breeze at 2 miles per hour. And as we slide into Monday night, it stays clear with a low of 58. Light winds sticking around. Huh. In Anderson right now, it's 55.9 degrees Fahrenheit with clear skies, about 80% humidity, and calm winds, so the air is completely still out there.
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0: Clear skies are here tonight, with a low of 54. A gentle north-northeast wind will keep things nice and light. Looking ahead to Monday, how about sunshine with a high near 82? Just a whisper of a northwest breeze at 2 miles per hour. And as we slide into Monday night, it stays clear with a low of 58. Light winds sticking around.
1: Checking our current conditions in Anderson, it's 53.1 degrees Fahrenheit with clear skies overhead. The relative humidity is 85%, and the air is
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4: Clear skies are here tonight, with a low of 54. A gentle north-northeast wind will keep things nice and light. Looking ahead to Monday, how about sunshine with a high near 82? Just a whisper of a northwest breeze at 2 miles per hour. And as we slide into Monday night, it stays clear with a low of 58. Light winds sticking around.
5: Checking our current conditions in Anderson, it's 53.1 degrees Fahrenheit with clear skies overhead. The relative humidity is 85%, and the air is completely still out there with calm winds. Visibility is very good at 10 miles.
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0: Clear skies are here tonight, with a low of 54. A gentle north-northeast wind will keep things nice and light. Looking ahead to Monday, how about sunshine with a high near 82? Just a whisper of a northwest breeze at 2 miles per hour. And as we slide into Monday night, it stays clear with a low of 58. Light winds sticking around.
1: Huh. Checking our current conditions in Anderson, it's 53.1 degrees Fahrenheit with clear skies overhead. The relative humidity is 85%, and the air is completely still out there with calm winds. Visibility is very good at 10 miles.
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3: Clear skies are here tonight with a low of 54. A gentle north-northeast wind will keep things nice and light. Looking ahead to Monday, how about sunshine with a high near 82? Just a whisper of a northwest breeze at 2 miles per hour. And as we slide into Monday night, it stays clear with a low of 58. Light winds sticking around. Huh. Checking our current conditions in Anderson, it's 53.1 degrees Fahrenheit with clear skies overhead. The relative humidity is 85%, and the air is completely still out there with calm winds. Visibility is very good at 10 miles.
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1: Clear skies are here tonight, with a low of 54. A gentle north-northeast wind will keep things nice and light. Looking ahead to Monday, how about sunshine with a high near 82? Just a whisper of a northwest breeze at 2 miles per hour. And as we slide into Monday night, it stays clear with a low of 58. Light winds sticking around. Huh.
2: Checking our current conditions in Anderson, it's 50 degrees with very high relative humidity at 92%. Winds are completely calm, visibility is about 10 miles, and the sky is clear.
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0: 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Every Wednesday, WALH turns back the clock to the sound that moved America. 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
2: Clear skies are here tonight with a low of 54. A gentle north-northeast wind will keep things nice and light. Looking ahead to Monday, how about sunshine with a high near 82? Just a whisper of a northwest breeze at 2 miles per hour. And as we slide into Monday night, it stays clear with a low of 58, light winds sticking around. Huh.
3: Checking our current conditions in Anderson, it's 50 degrees with very high relative humidity at 92%. Winds are completely calm, visibility is about 10 miles, and the sky is clear.
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1: Clear skies are here tonight, with a low of 54. A gentle north-northeast wind will keep things nice and light. Looking ahead to Monday, how about sunshine with a high near 82? Just a whisper of a northwest breeze at 2 miles per hour. And as we slide into Monday night, it stays clear with a low of 58, light winds sticking around. Huh.
2: Checking our current conditions in Anderson, it's 50 degrees with very high relative humidity at 92%. Winds are completely calm, visibility is about 10 miles, and the sky is clear.
3: And that's the summer forecast. Remember to take your life jacket off when you're laying on the boat, unless you really want to explain that aggressive chest tan at work on Monday. 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

0: And here's Heather with the weather.
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3: Sunny skies today with a high near 81. Tonight, it's going to stay clear as we cool off to 58. Looking ahead to Tuesday, expect more sunshine with a high reaching 84. Checking our current conditions in Anderson, it's 51 degrees Fahrenheit with very high relative humidity at 92%. Visibility is about 10 miles and the sky is clear. Winds are completely still out there.
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1: Sunny skies today with a high near 81. Tonight it's going to stay clear as we cool off to 58. Looking ahead to Tuesday, expect more sunshine with a high reaching 84. Checking our current conditions in Anderson, it's 51 degrees Fahrenheit with very high relative humidity at 92%. Visibility is about 10 miles and the sky is clear. Winds are completely still out there.
2: 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Let's get back to the music.
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said you'd never buy your kid candy from the checkout aisle. 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

0: 58. Looking ahead to Tuesday, expect more sunshine with a high reaching 84. In Anderson right now, it's 50 degrees with clear skies and very humid air at 92%. Winds are calm and the air is basically still, with visibility around 10 miles.
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Now, our little boy came up to his mama in the kitchen this evening while she was fixing supper. And he handed her a piece of paper he'd been writing on. And after wiping her hands on her apron, she read it. And this is what it said. For mowing the lawn, $5. For making my own bed this week, $1. Going to the store, 50 cents. And playing with little brother while you went shopping, 25 cents. Taking out the trash, $1. And getting a good report card, $5. And for raking the yard, $2. Total load, $14.75. Well, as Mum looked at him standing there expectantly, and I could see the memories flashing through her mind. And so she picked up the pen and turning the paper over. This is what she wrote. For the 9 months I carried you,

Well, when he finished reading, he had great big old tears in his eyes. And he looked up at her standing there and said, Mama, I sure do love you. Then he took the pen and in great big letters, he wrote, Paid in Full. And Lord knows when you add it all up, the cost of real love.

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'Cause she will tell the birds and bees, and everyone will know, because you told the blubbering trees. 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

0: Sunny skies today with a high near 81. Tonight it's going to stay clear as we cool off to 58. Looking ahead to Tuesday, expect more sunshine with a high reaching 84.
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4: Hey, good afternoon and welcome to our first meeting in September. I will lead us in invocation tonight, and Councilman Kyle Meek will lead us in respect to the flag. Please rise. Father, we thank you for this day. We thank you for the blessings that you have bestowed upon our city. We ask that you help this policymaking board as they go forward with actions to protect the city, to give us wisdom and guidance as we go forward. We ask that you protect all our employees that face outward to our community, that you keep them safe and away from harm. We ask all these things in your name. Amen.
5: I pledge allegiance to the flag of the United States of America and to the republic for which it stands, one nation, under God, indivisible, with liberty and justice for all.
4: So the minutes of our last meeting in August the 24th were distributed. Are there any corrections or additions to those minutes?
6: Make a motion we approve those minutes.
4: We have first by the Mayor Pro Tem.
7: Second.
4: Second by Mr. Newton. All those in favor say aye.
8: Aye.
4: Opposed? The minutes of August 24th pass unanimously. We have a couple items of old business, and the first item is request consideration of a construction contract for the Church Street Pedestrian Plaza. Mr. McEwen.
9: Okay, this is a planned capital project that we have, improvement for downtown, and Mr. Strickland will go over the consideration for you guys.
10: Thank you, Mr. McEwen. Mayor, Council, you have before you a really exciting point for this project. We are recommending award of the Church Street construction to AR Construction. Duncan, we received, as you see right there, four bids for the project. Sorry, as you see in your packets, we received four bids for the packets for this construction. Really exciting project. You've seen designs in the past. Essentially, we're removing a vehicle access to the Church Street parking lot, replacing that with a pedestrian-only plaza that really serves, and we've said this a few times over the last several months, but really serves as the front door to downtown Anderson. That Benson to Market Street block, data shows, especially with the Market Street garage, shows that that's the highest visitor entry point in downtown. So if you're coming to downtown Anderson to shop, to eat, to stroll, you're most likely coming through Church Street. So we need to make Church Street match the rest of downtown now. So really exciting project. We're gonna bring everything up to sidewalk grade, remove the drive aisles, and replace lighting, pavers, concrete, and of course some landscaping too. So happy to answer any questions. There was some confusion over the last, I'll go ahead and say it, the last council meeting. We were kind of waffling between the top two bidders, but ultimately decided to recommend AR Construction. They were the low bidder, are the low bidder. Really excited to have them on board. They've got some good experience, and we've got a couple of their guys here tonight, Trey Alexander and Blair Rucker. Really excited to work on this project and work for us, and we're excited to have them.
4: Good, thank you. Questions, comments?
6: I had a question. I know during the very early planning phase, there was discussion of, you know, maybe some plaques or some commemorative things that were embedded in the sidewalk, yeah, or something like that. Is that still part of the plan?
10: Absolutely, yeah. Yeah, we haven't worked out all the final details on what stories we're going to actually tell with this phase. And thanks for bringing that up. We are considering this phase two of Church Street Heritage Plaza. So a lot of those stories have already been told. We don't want to recreate the wheel there necessarily, but there is still some commemoration that can be done in this little stretch as well.
6: I just know that I remember Dr. Thompson talking about that when she was on council, so I wanted to follow up on that. And I'm glad that we're continuing to preserve that. And again, I think it's wonderful the stories we have already told as part of phase one.
10: Yes. Sure.
4: Is the, I guess there's a place marker for some type of maybe piece of art on the Main Street side?
10: Yeah. We've got on the Main Street end right there a placeholder for some sort of sculpture. We've had some positive developments on that. I believe TBA is interested in providing something there, so look forward to working with them over the next several months to identify what that looks like.
4: Good. Any other questions? Mr. Roberts, Jeff?
7: Looks like we have a very competitive bid, and we appreciate AR submitting their bid. And the question for AR Construction, is your expertise in concrete, sidewalk, landscaping, parking lot type of work? Because
4: can one of you guys come down to the podium and speak to that? Thank you.
8: Blair Roper with AR Construction. My business partner Trey over there. So yes, sir, to answer your question, we're actually right now finishing up a very similar project with the City of Greenville. In-house, we do concrete and grading. We have a concrete grading license as well. So this is our bread and butter. This is what we do every day, site work, concrete. Only things on this job that we'll sub out are the brick pavers. But we have a partner we work closely with on that.
7: You know, contractors come in all different flavors, and you know, you wouldn't want me doing your concrete work because
8: you don't want us doing your roofing, I can assure you.
7: Very good.
8: Yes, sir. But yeah, we're very confident in our abilities to do this job, and very excited to be working with you guys on this important project for you.
7: Thank you so much.
4: Thank you. Any other questions, comments?
11: Mayor, I'll go ahead and make the motion. I'm excited just because of the timing. I mean, I know there's construction going on kind of beside this area. You know, obviously there's still Main Street improvements going on, so it's kind of nice. I know it's a challenge sometimes for people just with so much going on, but it's much better doing it like this, having multiple projects going on at one time other than just dragging this out over years and years. So I'm excited to get this project going. With that, I'll make the motion to approve.
4: Yeah, first by Mr. Newton.
12: Second
4: by Mr. Harper. Any further discussion?
13: Mr. Mayor. What's the time frame on it, Mr. Strickland?
10: It's a roughly 4-month project. It's not a huge project. We've got a little bit of early design to go, electrical design to work on right now. So it'll kick off in the next month or so, and then most likely open up after the first of the year.
13: Okay, thank you.
4: Good. Good question. Anything else, guys? Have a first and a second. All those in favor say aye.
14: Aye.
4: Opposed? That passes an answer. Thank you. Our second item is, of course, second reading of Ordinance 2616, amending the 2025-2026 and the 2026-2027 annual budgets. Mr. McEwen.
15: Thank you. From time to time, we do this each year to reconcile our previous year as we are finalizing the accounting from the previous year. We're currently under audit right now, and so this is a process we do, and it brings everything together from the grants that we received, but we didn't know when we were going to receive them, the FEMA money and so forth, which I am glad to announce that we have been recently getting deposits of all our FEMA money from Hurricane Helene, so very happy about that, to replace our fund balance from that gap. And so with that, though, I'll turn it over to Chief Financial Officer Mario Martin to just do a quick summary since we went through it in detail last time.
16: Okay, thank you. So administration is requesting approval of Ordinance 2616, amending the 25-26 and 26-27 annual budgets. The specific dollar amounts by fund is listed on the executive summary. I won't read each one of those numbers. The primary purpose, as Mr. McEwen stated, is to place the revenues and expenditures in the appropriate fiscal year and provide a more accurate representation of the city's financial activity. A significant portion of these amendments related to multi-year capital equipment and construction projects. Unspent funds must be carried forward and included in the subsequent fiscal year's budget so they remain available for their intended purposes and are reflected in the appropriate year. Some of the highlights included $6.5 million for funds carried forward from the prior year and spent in 2026, grant revenues received in 26 for projects that have been in process were $11.6 million. We're also increasing the 27 budget by approximately $993,000 for items that were not reflected when the original budget was adopted. So administration is requesting final approval of Ordinance 2616, amending the 26 budget by $23,298,130.96 and the 26-27 annual budget by $993,000.
4: Thank you. Any questions? We looked at this last meeting, and this occasionally it happens every year with the prior year budget. We have a this year's budget also. But any questions, comments?
11: Mayor, I appreciate the transparency and clarity that these amendments provide every year, so I'll go ahead and make the motion to approve.
4: First by Mr. Newton.
11: Second.
4: Second by Mr. Pickens. Any further questions? All those in favor say aye.
14: Aye.
4: Opposed? That passes unanimously. Ms. McEwen, you did bring up the audit process. Could you just give us a high-level overview of where we are and how the process happens?
15: Thank you, Mayor, for that. I should have clarified that a little bit better. So we're having our annual audit, or it used to be called a comprehensive financial report for the City of Anderson that we have every year. And so the process works. They came in several months ago and did some interim testing. Now they're here on site. They're taking our trial balance out of our ledger, and we're moving to the financial reporting of that now. And so they're here this week, probably someone next week, and then as we move forward through the process to develop the financial report, it'll be presented to council. Usually it's December.
4: Good, thank you. Get to new business. We have four items of new business, and the first item is request consideration of a resolution authorizing a project to be considered for participation and a special tax assessment for rehabilitated historic properties. And this particular property is 113 North Main Street. Ms. McEwen?
15: In November 2025, Council took the proactive approach to pass by ordinance guidelines related to preservation and redevelopment of historic properties by granting special tax assessments for qualifying properties, and this was done under the state Bailey bill, which has been in place for some time, but it was a great opportunity for the city to adopt the Bailey bill and allow these properties, which we're having a lot of success with from current projects that are currently under construction right now on Main Street, have already come through and qualified for that at Church Street and Main Street, what we refer to as the Big John's building. And so we're getting some good interest on this and great projects and filling in some of the encouraging, and there's a diagram here that shows you the first application, but filling in some of these vacant spaces on Main Street, but also it does apply to the historic areas of residential districts as well. And so we can, there's three applications before you. This is the first one here. Mr. McKenzie will go over each of the applications.
4: Thank you.
17: Thank you. Once someone submits an application, there is a process, and the flow begins with you, the City Council, and that's what we're here for tonight. You will authorize a project to be considered for participation in this process, and that's done by resolution. So after that takes place, it then goes to the Board of Architectural Review, and at that meeting, they will confirm that the project meets the design and investment requirements. And once they do that, that's called preliminary certification. Once the work is done, it goes back before the Board of Architectural Review, and they will confirm that the completed work meets the approved standards and the expenditures have been made in accordance with the program. So that's the flow as we go through this. And since this has been, since its inception in November of 2025, you've pushed through two projects thus far. Again, as Mr. McEwen mentioned, we have three coming before you tonight, and the one we're talking about now is 113 North Main Street. It's Hiker Investments, and in order for them to qualify initially, the rehabilitation costs must exceed the fair market value, since it's an income-producing property. The fair market value of this one is $229,800, and their estimated project cost right now is $300,000, so it does exceed the fair market value. And you have different tiers, three different tiers of tax assessments, and with this one falling less than $2 million, because it's a $300,000 investment, this will allow a 7-year special tax assessment. So with this one, 113 North Main Street, we recommend approval for you to adopt the resolution authorizing this project to be considered for a special property tax assessment for historic properties. And once you do that, it will go before the Board of Architectural Review for their preliminary certification.
4: Thank you. Any questions, comments? Mr. Roberts.
7: Mayor, Mr. McKenzie, what qualifies a property as historic? Does it land on us to?
17: It could, but if it's in historic district, it can be considered. When it lands on you, it really happens. Say, for instance, it's not in one of the historic districts, but it's a historic building, and it may be out 81 somewhere, not in the district. You can deem it to be considered for this program.
7: So just as a blanket overlay, anything in the historic overlay district qualifies.
17: Yes.
7: Maybe let's say, and I'm kind of poking a little bit, poking holes in it, let's say there's a recent build in a historic district, and it's not technically historic. Does that come back to us to
15: I believe
7: qualify?
15: The language says it has to be a contributing building.
17: Contributing, yes.
15: Within that historic district. So, a new build, to answer that scenario, wouldn't be a contributing building in the historic district, though it is in the historic district. But Mr. McKenzie is right. You know, there is some language in here that says, I believe either you or the BAR can deem a building historic if there is evidence to show that indeed something historic or significant happened in that building.
7: Even if it lies outside
15: of it. Even if it's outside of the historic district, that's right.
9: And I looked up the ordinance here to how we defined it. You have the process that we're going through here. It receives an automatic historic designation if it's listed on the National Register of Historic Places. It's 50 years old and is located in the area of the city that has been designated by the council as a historic overlay district or meets other requirements that South Carolina General Assembly spelled out. And they have additional definitions that Mr. Strickland just referenced on that. In a meaningful way, contributes to significant contribution to the city's political, economic, religious, social, artistic development of the city, and they go on about the definition of that.
7: And this also extends to owner-occupied residences.
9: Correct. Which the rules differ there just a little bit. What the state law afforded was that if this owner-occupied is 50% of the fair market value, at that case, if it's a income-producing property, it's actually the full fair market value, which is determined three different ways, either by the assessor's office, which I know many of them are using, our recent sales price, I think it defined that as within 6 months, or I think that there was one third one that was among mine as well.
17: It's an appraisal.
9: The appraise, a recently appraised.
4: But whether it's in a historic district or not, we do the resolution, and if it's outside of our five historic districts, it still goes back to the board?
15: That's right.
17: Yes.
4: Okay.
9: It says, so what we're doing is automatic designation right here, but the session is the historic designation by the bar for properties not listed in the National Register of Historic Places or in the historic overlay district.
4: Good.
14: So, Mr. McEwen, I know we have three of these, and one of the questions I jotted down, and Mr. Roberts sort of hit on it. So they have three different options to determine the value of the property.
9: Correct.
14: Do we, like, for instance, I think one of them coming up is sold in the last 60 days.
9: Yes, correct.
14: the fair market value is, I assume, the fair market value that the county assessor puts on the property.
15: Yes.
14: And so if there's a difference in those two, which one does our language say they have to take the higher, or what?
15: It doesn't. It just says you can use one of the three techniques. So it would be the most advantageous to the applicant.
14: Okay, most advantageous to the applicant. Mm-hmm. And the three projects that we have coming before us tonight, and I think Mr. Somebody mentioned that we started this in November 25. Is it just people finding out about it, or in-house are we assisting the people wanting to invest in the historic district or in the historic building trying to get these grants?
15: Great question. Yeah, a little bit of both. Yeah. We did get it out there when it got adopted, and there was some news media on that. But also, we have been talking to the owner that purchased this building about it, and let them know, hey, this is an opportunity for you to pursue. And we've had some of those conversations. And then there's some that they've been following us. But we're having conversations where we know, particularly with Main Street downtown, we know investors are currently pursuing. We're having conversations with them about the opportunity for this.
14: And this particular building, not to get in the weeds, but this has the old walkway beside it, mm-hmm. that runs down. Is that part of the building? Or the lot, as I recall, way back when that walkway was being used, the building didn't own the walkway because the property line was the side of the building, and it got vague who actually owned that sidewalk.
15: It remains vague, but you're right. It's not part of the structure, and in the definitions here are the vertical part within inside the structure. Yeah. The only horizontal element going outside of the building scope that allows you to attribute to this would be, it says for vertical circulation of the building, so it's talking about, you know, HVAC units and that type of thing.
14: And does that awning fit?
15: What's
14: that? Is that awning conforming our new laws?
15: The BAR will determine that.
14: That's all I had, Mr. Mayor. Sorry. I had to get a joke in there.
4: I don't know. Any other questions?
18: One more. So we're going to lock in the fair market value as it is today for 7 years. And when will the new assessment happen? Do we know that's up to the county?
15: Yes, it's underway this year. Now we're checking in with them. We have quarterly meetings with them. So we have a question outstanding. Hey, are you still on time with it? So they've been known to delay it a year because it's a big process, yeah, especially with our growth. But to answer your question, the ongoing assessments.
18: My question is mainly for the owner so that they can kind of be planning for 7 years later.
15: It's more advantageous for them right now locking in the assessed value because during assessment it will definitely go up.
18: Correct.
15: So, in our situation.
18: Okay. Thank you.
4: Any other questions, comments?
7: Mayor, I move we approve this consideration in the special property tax assessment.
4: First by Mr. Roberts. Jeff?
12: Second.
4: Second by Mr. Harvey. Further discussion? All those in favor say aye.
18: Aye.
4: Opposed? Resolution passes unanimously. Our second item is request consideration of a resolution authorizing a project to be considered for participation in the special tax assessment for rehabilitated historic properties. And this one's 905 East Greenville Street. Ms. McKenzie.
17: Unless you want me to repeat the process and sound like a broken record, but it's exactly the same as what we just discussed, I'll go ahead and just explain the project that's before us tonight. But I know it was mentioned a moment ago that there's a difference between the fair market value with an investment type property or owner occupied. This one's owner occupied building. It's 905 East Greenville Street. It actually happens to fall into Boulevard Historic District. And the fair market value of this is $320,310. Their estimated project cost is $650,000. So with project cost being $650,000, This falls in the $2 million or less investment category, which allows a 7-year special tax assessment. And what we're coming to you tonight for is to approve a resolution authorizing this project to be considered for participation. And if you approve it tonight, it will go before the Board of Architectural Review for their preliminary certification.
4: Thank you. Questions, comments? Mr. Pickens.
18: So this is the first one we've had where it's owner-occupied.
17: It is.
18: Is there any stipulation on this that it has to stay owner-occupied? It cannot go into investment property, all those kind of details?
17: There are certain guidelines. It can be sold. That is part of it, but I'll need to check to see as far as, you know, investment properties are becoming that over time, but it can be sold during a period of time.
18: So it can be sold. Does it have to stay single family?
10: I think we'll do some research on this, but I'm pretty sure this question came up during crafting the ordinance, and in order to continue to receive that tax benefit, it does have to remain. Because that's a special assessment, right? The assessment ratio would change. That would be an assessable event, I believe. And that would change the force of change in the assessment.
4: Well, yeah, it would go from 4% to 6%.
10: Yeah, that's right. So you would lose that benefit completely if it went to commercial.
15: That's what it speaks to. The ordinance speaks to, one, that it can be sold or transferred if ownership can take place and still lot the assessed value. But what Mr. Strickland was talking about, notification of decertification, it goes into eligibility for the special tax assessment, and any changes should be notified to the tax assessor office and so forth. So, yeah, that would change that there if it were to... It's not zoned for commercial the situation or anything like that, but if it were to change to the other category, that would have
10: like
15: the
10: revenue. Like
18: well, I just right. know from the Boulevard Historic District, there are several homes there. They're not being used as homes, and people are skirting. And so I didn't want them to get a double.
15: Or rental, which would be falling under the income producing property, which that's not how it was certified to begin with.
18: Correct.
15: So with the assessed value, so that would change things.
6: And to follow up on Councilman Pickens' point, this still falls under the UDO. So if someone is not using it for the purpose that it's zoned for, then that can be pursued through enforcement and other things. Like if this was zoned for single family residential, you wouldn't, unless how it was zoned on the UDO allowed for multifamily, you couldn't, for example, split up this house and make it an apartment.

0: that's, I think that's unusual that residential has to meet less than commercial.
1: And that was defined by state law.
2: Yes. But that, well, I mean, the reasoning for that state law would be to encourage owner-occupied housing rehabs in historic districts. So they want to lower that threshold within those historic districts. And again, these are historic houses, so they're probably going to be the old. I mean, I live in a historic house, so I'm 100 years old. This piece of crap sometimes. But, I mean, you want to encourage folks in these historic districts to invest in their properties and receive some tax benefit. And typically, when you look at like an owner-occupied house, I mean, somebody's not going to shell out twice the fair market value on the project. They're going to do something much less than that. Mm-hmm. So
0: it seems to me that the fair market value for the investment property, you want to be low, and you don't care what the fair market value is for the residential, because you're going to do 50% of that anyway.
3: Probably. Depending on the scope of the investment, yeah.
0: I mean, I think $229,000 for the one we approved just a minute ago is a conservative price on that. I actually think this one that we're doing now is way below market value. I mean, unless they surveyed off just this parcel, that's probably 3 acres, this lot, because it goes all the way through. It's got a double driveway on Greenville Street and
3: Hiawatha.
0: Yeah, it comes all the way through.
3: Yeah.
0: So I think 300, but it doesn't matter.
1: It goes back to what we talked about, that it was most advantageous to the applicant, because I haven't seen the sales contract or the final of that, but the sale could have been greater, right, than the fair market value, which was more than likely in this case.
0: Correct.
1: And so here they're using the appraised fair market value, which is most advantageous to them, to get over the threshold. But it's 50% of that anyway.
0: And I assume the same people bought the house that will soon see the house right next door.
1: That's correct. That's our understanding.
0: I would assume that to me, the house next door is more historic than this house. Mm-hmm. But both of them are short, don't get me wrong.
3: Yeah.
0: But, you know, the house next door is the very historic, and it goes all the way through. It goes down to the corner.
1: It's our understanding that it was purchased well above the same individual.
0: Okay.
3: Good. Any other questions, comments?
4: Just for clarification, I want to make sure the idea behind this is the incentivization of rehab of historic properties, right? So the idea is that even if it sells for more than what the fair market value is, that person may not have gone under contract if they didn't know that the value would be frozen for a certain period of time. They may not have made that investment in rehabbing, restoring it to its historic value, undergoing all the regulations of the Board of Architectural Review to make sure it's historically accurate, you know, and conforms with all those regulations, versus kind of just letting it fall to disrepair. So I just want to make sure that that's kind of the purpose behind it, not to just kind of willy-nilly hand out tax breaks. Correct. The idea is to say, we want to make sure that historic homes are preserved with the utmost care and to the highest standards.
2: Well, and we say it, that's exactly right. We say it often with downtown. We have, once you start tearing old buildings down, they don't come back. And we focus a lot of that attention on our historic downtown, but the same can be said of historic neighborhoods and the houses in those historic neighborhoods. And generally, those are the ones that do get torn down in favor of something newer. So to have some sort of incentive in place to hopefully keep those contributing.
5: You wanted to be cool, which led you to smoking, which led to a pack a day. Then you met that special someone, which led to starting a life with them, which led to wanting to live longer, which led to quitting. 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

0: tuning in to Follow Here in the City of Anderson. I know you had a busy summer and a lot going on here. Let's start with probably one of the biggest things that's happened is the approval of the new Unified Development Ordinance.
1: Yes.
0: That will sort of change the look of neighborhoods and stuff, and not just neighborhoods, business and everything going forward. I know it's a 200 and some odd page document because I read it, but give people an idea of at least the concept of what y'all are trying to do with this with the city.
2: Well, the basic concept of a UDO, Unified Development Ordinance, this one is to bring a lot of things together in regards to zoning, particular things that happen within zoning, and it all came from the comprehensive plan that we started. And so you have a vision of what you want your community to look like, and we did that over a course of several years. And so this is the nuts and bolts of the comprehensive plan. And so we will continue to look at what we want things in the city. What the UDO does is it protects, and it also gives some perspective to where particular things go and within the zoning part of our community.
0: A couple of things that jumped out to me, that trying to protect more trees and also the potential for sidewalks in many neighborhoods. Sidewalks seem to be a generational addition to any neighborhood. If you have sidewalks, that neighborhood's going to be there for a long time.
2: Yeah. So during the whole process, council decided to jump ahead of the UDO with two big things. One was the tree ordinance. And even that's complicated. Sometimes we get some feedback in regards to there are no mass grading of trees, but from a tree canopy and the number of trees that you would have in a particular subdivision, that was huge. The second part of that was the sign ordinance, which just driving yesterday, I can't remember what I saw. We're walking, Brian Supply Pharmacy, right there off of Fant Street. You know, I continue to look at signs that are going to the ordinance throughout the city, and so that's a big thing too. So those two things jump started the UDO.
0: And you mentioned the trees. I know there's a lot about trees in the UDO, and to the point of not only the clear cutting, but you have to replace trees. And not only do you have to replace trees, there's specific species and varieties you have to replace them with.
2: Exactly. You know, and so over a period of time, on any new development with trees, I mean, you're going to have growth. But for example, the trees have to be a certain height. You know, you just can't plant a seedling, and that'd be part of the tree ordinance. And so that was huge too. And so, and you know, in our particular part of the country, trees are important. And so I like that overlook of how we protect it going forward with the tree ordinance.
0: I guess one of the most visible things going on downtown is getting ready to pave Main Street. That's been going on a while now.
2: It's been.
0: People are never happy when you're.
2: No, and quite honestly, it's taken longer than we thought. Anytime you have a city as old as our city and you start with repavement and looking at things that are underneath a layer of asphalt, there are certain things that we had to take care of. Water, you know, we had an opportunity to run fiber, you know, for connectivity not only within our organization but maybe the businesses throughout. I go back 20 years ago when we were in the midst of sidewalks and crosswalks and those type of things, and that puts a lot of pressure on everybody, you know, business owners and so forth. But even if we hadn't done what we did 20 years ago, we set the footprint for some of the things that happened over the last 20 years in regards to downtown development. And so this is a natural consequence too of future growth and prosperity. So we're asking people to be patient. We're trying to do it in a very respectful way. Sometimes that doesn't suit everybody, but we're trying to get through it as quickly as we can.
0: And I know early on they were talking about there's actually going to be a little bit more space for parking. They're going to redraw some things and as part of this repaving and all, is that still in the works?
2: Yeah, I mean, the finished product, I think, I've been doing this long enough to say the finished product where people will say, yeah, way to go, good job. It's somewhat like the East-West Parkway, the Richard Shirley Parkway. You know, why are we doing this? And can you imagine if we didn't have that parkway right now? You know, so there was a lot of pushback on that. And why are you doing the bike and pedestrian trail? You know, the trail that went to nowhere. And now it ends up being a connectivity point for our trail system here in Anderson, from the parkway to the YMCA to the Civic Center to Lindley Park to downtown. And so those things take time sometimes. But I think, again, the finished product will be something that the community will be proud of.
0: I want to get back to trails in a minute. But yeah, that finished product should be done before summer of next year. They're talking about beginning first of the year now, right?
2: Yes, yes. So we're getting there, yeah.
0: Well, and downtown, I know you gave some historic credits to the old Big John's Luncheonette, those buildings right there.
2: Yeah.
0: And now they've got some things planned to come in there. What do you hear about what's planning to come in there?
2: You know, probably what I do know is I think on the bottom floor of that building, one old mainstay, so to speak, that grew up with us through their food truck and our shared kitchen was Maddie's Patties. And so I understand that they will occupy some of that space. And there's also
0: not a true burger place downtown right now.
2: Not a true burger place. I mean, just and it fits right there with the Church Street entrance to downtown. There might be a pottery type of make pottery, paint pottery type of thing, which we don't have here downtown. And so then you have three residential spaces on the top floor. So putting that building back in use just creates a lot of more activity downtown.
0: Yeah, those three addresses there have kind of been sitting empty for a long time too.
2: For more than a couple of decades, three decades, four decades, yes.
0: You mentioned the Church Street entrance. There's some work going on there too to redo that area. Remind people about that.
2: Yeah, I mean, that will, that is no longer an entrance into the Church Street parking lot. Several years ago, we dead end that, and I think that was a good thing. I think one of the things that we'll do in conjunction to the old Big John's building is raise that street level to sidewalk level, do some creative things with trees and lighting, just to make that, again, a focal point where you can come and sit and enjoy yourself. Maddie's Patties Wine Bar, the hotel, people enter through our downtown through that entrance from the garage. And so that'll be a focal point for the entry into downtown.
0: And downtown, I mean, I guess since you and I were, it's sort of expanded what's considered downtown now. I mean, it goes all the way up to at least Calhoun Street, maybe, you know, maybe further if you...
2: Yeah, I mean, it's downtown. We're just talking about North Main, South Main. You know, that's expanding. I think one of the cornerstones of that was the part between Magnetic and the commercial building. I'm glad to see that a restaurant's back into the PBJ and went there this weekend. Food was excellent. And so that's another building right there. But you mentioned the expansion of downtown, and we might talk about this. I guess we'll jump into this too. We wanted to go, we wanted to go east and west too. And so one of the things that we're excited about is the old Chemtech property, Murray Mills. And so if you ride down Murray Street, you see a couple of things as you ride down Murray Street. People always asking us what's going on at the corner of Murray and Franklin, you know, and those units. We talked about that.
0: I want to talk about both of those.
2: Yeah.
0: So let's start with Franklin, because the buildings are up and they're looking like they're getting pretty close to being done.
2: Yeah.
0: Remind people about the Franklin Street housing and what workforce housing will do for downtown.
2: Well, you know, workforce housing, those are 80-some-odd apartments, 1, 2, and 3-bedroom apartments, and the rent will be based on your attainable, the average median income of our area. And there's certain break points there from 20%, 50%, 60%. And so a little bit different than I've heard people say Section 8. No, it's not Section 8. These are apartments that are being built by state dollars. It's a very competitive process. There's on Salem Church Road, Ashton Park was a tax credit project, and we just heard that they are expanding another 50-60 apartments because they're like 100%. So what workforce housing does, it allows people who work in our restaurants, you know, that clean our hotels, it allows first-time teachers, firefighters, police officers, even senior citizens to have a place to live based on their income. And so that's important for our community.
0: And there's not a lot of that right now out there for people that are working and need a place based on their income to...
2: An example would be we're not there, but you know, you go to a place like Myrtle Beach and Hilton Head, the people that do service work there don't live anywhere near those places because they can't afford it. And so it puts an opportunity for people to be able to afford rent where they work.
0: And the old Chemtex property, we've been talking about that a long time. Are they getting rid of it?
2: Dirt is moving. Yeah. You go by there and some of the structures are being torn down. We have a...
0: For people who don't know, that's right across from the old depot building there.
2: Yes.
0: You know, near the farmer's market.
2: Near the farmer's market on a corner of Tribble and Murray. And so those units, and we're really excited about that because that would be the first significant new residential housing in Anderson, particular, but in the city of Anderson downtown in decades. And so what that does is it puts and I've seen some renderings of it, and, you know, it puts 125-30 apartments using one of the existing buildings to renovate that. And also right on the corner there's an area for a 20,000 square foot commercial building, you know. And you know, people always ask me, you know, we should have maybe a grocery store downtown, and maybe that might eventually be a spot for that. I'm not saying what that would be, that's up to the developers, but I can see that happening.
0: Supposed to be some green space in there too, right?
2: Yeah, green space. A lake amenity, water feature, a clubhouse, workout, and you know, and we'll get to this too, the connectivity of our trail, you know, from Lindley Park. We're working really hard for that trail to end up downtown. We're not ready to announce that yet, but all of a sudden you have 125-30 units with I think the demand would be there, just like it was for the old the Palmetto building, where that's almost 100% occupied all the time. The Calhoun is 100% occupied almost all the time. And so all of a sudden, you put 200 people, 300 people downtown living full time. So that's huge.
0: You need a drugstore downtown now once you get that.
2: There you go, we need a drugstore, yeah.
0: You're talking about the trails. You've been following this for a long time. What was sort of the genesis idea of getting trails in Anderson, the city of Anderson, and kind of how has that developed over the years?
2: I would think probably from my perspective, it has to do with the well-being of the community, the health of the community. You know, just getting people out and moving, and you know, when you have a community that's healthier, it takes a lot of pressure off of some of our legacy institutions like hospitals and so forth. So we're getting people out and moving. I see it all the time. I see people walking that feel safe to walk in a particular urban environment that I don't think would have been walking a couple of years ago. And so that's part of it, I think, and that's the quality of life piece of it too. And I think, you know, just from the work that we've done on Lindley Park, B. Thompson Park, D.B. Walker Park, you know, we're giving families an opportunity to bring their kids at various levels of ages to these different parts to experience, you know, just getting people outside and away from the TV and away from computers. And so part of a city's responsibility is the quality of life that happens within our community. And that's our piece of it. You know, we provide recreation to ball teams, you know, Little League, adults. And so part of our responsibility as a city, as a municipality, is the health of our community. And I think that's what these trails do.
0: And the ultimate goal is to have trails that cover what?
2: We talked earlier about the East-West Parkway. That was 3.1 miles. Now that connection is to the Civic Center. Great. At the same time we did that, it goes across 81 to Midway to AnMed. So that's a connection too. The latest one is Lindley Park, you know, and I see people do it now. I see more bikers that are in the, we took Murray Street right there at Lindley Park and did a road digest from 4 lanes to 2 lanes with bike lanes and pedestrian lanes on both sides of that.
0: They did that project really quickly. I was surprised how quickly that project
2: they
0: was.
2: Did, and I see more bikers. I see more runners, not running on the sidewalk, not biking on the sidewalk, but biking on the road. And can you imagine, the plan would be is to be able to take the Lindley Park and connect it to the Civic Center. So all of a sudden, you could bike from downtown to the Lindley Park to the Civic Center, partway to AnMed. So urban bike trails are very difficult to do. There's a lot of right-of-ways, and you got to, you know, you look at easements and do power easements, so there's a lot of planning. Sometimes the rural bike trails and are easy because they're following rail lines and power lines, and so you don't have a lot of neighbors and people who might not be opposed to it. So it's a difficult challenge for cities to do urban bike pedestrian trails.
0: You mentioned recreation. The rec center just continues to grow. Do y'all have any plans to add another building or?
2: Yeah, I mean, you know, part of our recreation master plan, if you go look at that, was to expand the rec center. I just looked at some numbers that our administration sent out.
1: Sunny skies today with a high near 81. Tonight it's going to stay clear as we cool off to 58. Looking ahead to Tuesday, expect more sunshine with a high reaching 84. In Anderson, South Carolina, it's 60.1 degrees Fahrenheit with clear skies overhead, and the air is quite humid at 83% relative humidity. Right now, conditions are calm.
3: Weather update complete. 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Protect your skin and pump the music.
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1: Sunny skies today with a high near 81. Tonight it's going to stay clear as we cool off to 58. Looking ahead to Tuesday, expect more sunshine with a high reaching 84. In Anderson right now, it's 66.9 degrees Fahrenheit with clear skies. Relative humidity is 58%, and we've got a light breeze out of the north at about 3 miles per hour.
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that lay amid the noise and haste, and remember what peace there may be in silence. As far as possible without surrender, be on good terms with all persons. Speak your truth quietly and clearly, and listen to others, even the dull and ignorant. They too have their story. Avoid loud and aggressive persons. They are vexations to the spirit. If you compare yourself with others, you may become vain and bitter, for always it will be greater and lesser.

Enjoy your achievements as well as your plans. Keep interested in your own career. However humble, it is a real possession in the changing fortunes of time. Exercise caution in your business affairs, for the world is full of trickery. But let this not blind you to what virtue there is. Many persons strive for high ideals, and everywhere life is full of heroism. Be yourself. Especially do not feign affection. Neither be cynical about love. For in the face of all aridity and disenchantment, it is as perennial as the grass. Take kindly the counsel of the years, gracefully surrendering the things of youth. Nurture strength of spirit to shield you in sudden misfortune. But do not distress yourself with imaginings. Many fears are born of fatigue and loneliness. Beyond a wholesome discipline,

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5: Sunny skies today with a high near 81. Tonight, it's going to stay clear as we cool off to 58. Looking ahead to Tuesday, expect more sunshine with a high reaching 84. In Anderson right now, it's 66.9 degrees Fahrenheit with clear skies. Relative humidity is 58%, and we've got a light breeze out of the north at about 3 miles per hour.
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0: drove the fastest milk car in the West. 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
1: Hey!
0: And he drove the fastest milk car in the West. Now Ernie had a rival, an evil looking man, called Toot-Tum Ted from Teddington, and he drove the baker's van. He tempted her with his treacle tarts and his tasty oatmeal bread, and when she seen the size of his hot meat pies, it very near turned her head. She nearly swooned at his macaroon, and he said, now if you treat me right,

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And a milkman's life is full of fun in that fairy dairy land. But a woman's needs are manifold, and Sue, she married Ted. 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Was that the trees a-rustling, or the hinges of the gate? 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
1: Sunny skies today with a high near 81. Tonight it's going to stay clear as we cool off to 58. Looking ahead to Tuesday, expect more sunshine with a high reaching 84. In Anderson right now, it's 66.9 degrees Fahrenheit with clear skies. Relative humidity is 58%, and we've got a light breeze out of the north at about 3 miles per hour.
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4: Sunny skies today with a high near 81. Tonight, it's going to stay clear as we cool off to 58. Looking ahead to Tuesday, expect more sunshine with a high reaching 84. Checking our current conditions in Anderson, South Carolina, it is 72 degrees with clear skies. Relative humidity is at 44%. A light breeze is coming in from the northeast at about 5 miles per hour, and visibility is around 10 miles.
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0: 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Every Wednesday, WALH turns back the clock to the sound that moved America. 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
1: Sunny skies today with a high near 81. Tonight it's going to stay clear as we cool off to 58. Looking ahead to Tuesday, expect more sunshine with a high reaching 84. Checking our current conditions in Anderson, South Carolina, it is 72 degrees with clear skies. Relative humidity is at 44%. A light breeze is coming in from the northeast at about 5 miles per hour, and visibility is around 10 miles.
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Smith.

songwriter, and his name was Roy Smith. Roy wrote a lot of our hits for us, starting with Don't You Think It's Time. That was back in 1967, followed by I Got the Fever in 1968. Well, I remember him calling me, and he said, I got a song for you. It's a great song. I got this song, and I just finished it, and you got to come over and listen to it. And so that evening, Barb and I went over to Roy's house, and he got on the piano, and he started singing this song, and it started out with, I love you, I love you, I love you, yes I do. And it got me right away. Mm-hmm. That was the hook in that song. It was just awesome because we were so excited about it. We could not wait to get into the studio to record the song. So we went to Atlanta and recorded the song, and the rest of that's history because it's my one and only gold record. I love you.

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0: sunny skies today with a high near 81. Tonight, it's going to stay clear as we cool off to 58. Looking ahead to Tuesday, expect more sunshine with a high reaching 84.
1: Right now in Anderson, it's 73.9 degrees with clear skies overhead. Relative humidity is at 38%, and the air is completely still with calm winds.
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Billy Bazemore and the Band of Oz and Reputation. Hi there, it's Pat Gwynn on the Midday Beach Party with the original Sea Cruise. Dino Fair, Molly Askins.

0: Hi, this is Johnny Barker with the Catalinas, with a big congratulations to my friend Pat Quinn, who just received the Reader's Choice Award for the best radio personality for the Grand Strand.
1: It's official. 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
2: Sunny skies today with a high near 81. Tonight, it's going to stay clear as we cool off to 58. Looking ahead to Tuesday, expect more sunshine with a high reaching 84.
3: Right now in Anderson, it's 73.9 degrees with clear skies overhead. Relative humidity is at 38%, and the air is completely still with calm winds.
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They got their start in 96 South Carolina. That's in Greenwood County. Lander College, Lander University, it's the Swingin' Medallions, the party band of the South.

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1: Sunny vibes are filling the air this afternoon, reaching a high of 81. A gentle west-northwest wind at 2 miles per hour will be blowing. Tonight, we're keeping it clear and cool, dipping down to 58 with a light northeast breeze. Looking ahead to Tuesday, it's another sunny delight, with highs hitting 84 and an easygoing east-northeast wind at 5 miles per hour.
2: In Anderson, South Carolina, it's 75.9 degrees Fahrenheit with clear skies overhead. Relative humidity is at 35%, and the air feels...
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1: Sunny vibes are filling the air this afternoon, reaching a high of 81. A gentle west-northwest wind at 2 miles per hour will be blowing. Tonight, we're keeping it clear and cool, dipping down to 58 with a light northeast breeze. Looking ahead to Tuesday, it's another sunny delight, with highs hitting 84 and an easygoing east-northeast wind at 5 miles per hour.
2: In Anderson, South Carolina, it's 75.9 degrees Fahrenheit with clear skies overhead. Relative humidity is at 35% and the air feels comfortably dry. Winds are variable with a light breeze around 3 miles per hour.
3: And that's your look at the sky. 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
1: Sunny vibes are filling the air this afternoon, reaching a high of 81. A gentle west-northwest wind at 2 miles per hour will be blowing. Tonight, we're keeping it clear and cool, dipping down to 58 with a light northeast breeze. Looking ahead to Tuesday, it's another sunny delight, with highs hitting 84 and an easygoing east-northeast wind at 5 miles per hour. Checking our current conditions in Anderson, it's 78 degrees with clear skies overhead and pretty dry air with relative humidity around 30%. We've got a light breeze at about 3 miles per hour, and the wind is variable.
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1: Sunny vibes are filling the air this afternoon, reaching a high of 81. A gentle west-northwest wind at 2 miles per hour will be blowing. Tonight, we're keeping it clear and cool, dipping down to 58 with a light northeast breeze. Looking ahead to Tuesday, it's another sunny delight, with highs hitting 84 and an easygoing east-northeast wind at 5 miles per hour. Checking our current conditions in Anderson, it's 78 degrees with clear skies overhead and pretty dry air with relative humidity around 30%. We've got a light breeze at about 3 miles per hour, and the wind is variable.
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1: Sunny vibes are filling the air this afternoon, reaching a high of 81. A gentle west-northwest wind at 2 miles per hour will be blowing. Tonight, we're keeping it clear and cool, dipping down to 58 with a light northeast breeze. Looking ahead to Tuesday, it's another sunny delight, with highs hitting 84 and an easygoing east-northeast wind at 5 miles per hour. Checking our current conditions in Anderson, it's 78 degrees with clear skies overhead and pretty dry air with relative humidity around 30%. We've got a light breeze at about 3 miles per hour and the wind is variable.
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0: everyone, this is Brian Thompson. Every Wednesday, WALH turns back the clock to the sound that moved America. From the Temptations and the Supremes to Marvin Gaye, Stevie Wonder, the Four Tops, and more, it's 12 hours of unforgettable rhythm, harmony, and soul. 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
1: Sunny vibes are filling the air this afternoon, reaching a high of 81. A gentle west-northwest wind at 2 miles per hour will be blowing. Tonight, we're keeping it clear and cool, dipping down to 58 with a light northeast breeze. Looking ahead to Tuesday, it's another sunny delight, with highs hitting 84 and an easygoing east-northeast wind at 5 miles per hour. Checking our current conditions in Anderson, it's 78 degrees with dry air. Relative humidity is at 33%. The sky is clear, and right now we have calm winds, so it's pretty still out there.
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0: 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Hanna. 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
2: Sunny vibes are filling the air this afternoon, reaching a high of 81. A gentle west-northwest wind at 2 miles per hour will be blowing. Tonight, we're keeping it clear and cool, dipping down to 58 with a light northeast breeze. Looking ahead to Tuesday, it's another sunny delight, with highs hitting 84 and an easygoing east-northeast wind at 5 miles per hour. Checking our current conditions in Anderson, it's 78 degrees with dry air. Relative humidity is at 33%. The sky is clear, and right now we have calm winds, so it's pretty still out there.
3: And that's the forecast. It's so hot outside, people are actively fighting over parking spots under the only tree in the lot. Stay cool. More music is next.
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0: Sunny vibes are filling the air this afternoon, reaching a high of 81. A gentle west-northwest wind at 2 miles per hour will be blowing. Tonight, we're keeping it clear and cool, dipping down to 58 with a light northeast breeze. Looking ahead to Tuesday, it's another sunny delight, with highs hitting 84 and an easygoing east-northeast wind at 5 miles per hour.
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0: Nowhere to Run was Martha and the Vandellas' biggest hit in 1965. A big year not only for the Vandellas, but a lot of the artists signed to the Motown Record Corporation. Berry Gordy Jr., a part-time songwriter and Detroit assembly line worker, had founded Motown with an $800 family loan. And 6 years later, Motown had become the epitome of slick, sophisticated soul. In 1964, nearly 10% of the top 100 singles came from Motown. And in 1965, that figure was even higher. One of those records was by The Temptations.
1: The Temptations has been together since 60. And 64, the group consisted of David Ruffin, Eddie Kendricks, Paul Williams, Melvin Frampton, and myself, Otis Williams. Our first million seller was My Girl, which came along in 65. And so Smokey came up with the tune, and I said, that sounds like that might be something.

0: The Temptations and My Girl from March of 1965. At about the same time, the number one female group in the history of the recording industry was getting its act together. The Supremes featuring Diana Ross.
1: We were known for sticking our hands out and saying stop and up in the air. And we needed routines and choreography and things for the stage. And Melvin of the Temptations showed us this step he thought would be great for Stop in the Name of Love.

0: Stop in the Name of Love from Diana Ross and the Supremes. Coming up, more of the Motown Sound 1965 with the voice of Levi Stubbs when we continue in a moment. The history of rock and roll continues with Levi Stubbs of the Four Tops.
1: I personally, after we had recorded it, I didn't particularly think that I had done a good enough job on it. But I actually didn't, you know. As it was, it turned out to be one of our greatest all-time hits.

0: I can't help myself from the Four Tops, who managed to work passion, emotion, and gospel frenzy into the tight Motown music machine. 1965 was also a big year for the Miracles. Motown's Smokey Robinson recalls his group smash from the summer of that year.
1: The Tracks of My Tears was actually started by Marv Tarplin, who is a young cat who plays guitar for our act. So he had this musical thing, blah, da, da, da, da, da, da, da, you know, and worked around with it, and it became the Tracks of My Tears.

0: Smokey and the Miracles and the Tracks of My Tears. Later a hit for Johnny Rivers and still later for Linda Ronstadt. Besides the Tracks of My Tears and nearly all the Miracles hits, Smokey Robinson also composed tunes for other Motown stars, including Marvin Gaye.
1: I've been going through some kind of personal rebellion, I guess, with myself. And I was trying to find myself, and I didn't quite know where I was or where I wanted to go. And Smokey Robinson, who is probably the greatest living poet, kind of pulled me up out of my depression at that time. And we used to talk a lot, and Smokey said, "Hey, man, I think I'll do some things on you, you know." I said, "Fantastic." So he came up with "I'll Be Doggone."

0: 1966, the year after I'll Be Doggone, was a year that Jimmy Ruffin had his first hit, What Becomes of the Broken Hearted.
1: It's the type of words that you can feel, and it's a beautiful melodic song, you know? So it's kind of a soulful song, but yet it has a beautiful melody. At that time, my career wasn't doing too well, and I was getting kicked around quite a bit financially, and I really was like hungry and in a depressed mood, and I could really like, I interpreted the words as a person like lost, looking for some type of hope, a ray of hope, needing someone or something to believe in.

0: From Jimmy Ruffin to the voice of Diana Ross, next on the History of Rock and Roll. The history of rock and roll remembers You Can't Hurry Love with the Supremes and Diana Ross.
1: This one started off with bass, a quality of making a nice different kind of

0: You Can't Hurry Love was Diana Ross and the Supremes' biggest hit in 1966, and the first in their string of four consecutive number one records. Lead singer Levi Stubbs recalls one of the Four Tops' big hits of 1966.
1: It's hard for me to describe that tune. At first, I couldn't get a feeling for it, you know, because my interpretation of Standing in the Shadows of Love was rather vague. I just couldn't come up with it, so it took me two or three days to, I listened to it and took it home and lived with it, you know, and after a while, it seemed to start, you know, materializing, and fortunately, it happened. And I might add, it's one of our favorites, too.

0: Again, Levi Stubbs, who reflects on the Four Tops' biggest record of 1967.
1: Bernadette is a tune that I didn't think I could do at all. You know, it really didn't have a message to me until there was an Italian fellow that came over and to teach us some Italian lyrics to this particular tune. And through his explaining, about what some of the various words meant, you know, and the significance of them in Italian, it gave me a better outlook on the thing. And through that, I was able to get a little message across, I'll say.

0: Bernadette from the Four Tops, 1967. By this time, the Motown sound had become internationally famous. Here's Martha Reeves of the Vandellas.
1: Jimmy Mack was really thrilling. You know, because at first I was wondering, like, you probably are, who is Jimmy Mack? But he's just a name. And the surprising thing about it, I met about six Jimmy Macks after we recorded it. It was the grooviest beat we'd ever had, I think, as far as records are concerned. And all the kids liked it. And wherever I'd go, anywhere, the kids would sing it for me, or they'd demand that we sing it. If we left it out of our repertoire, they'd have a fit. So it's one of our biggest.

0: Jimmy Mack from Martha Reeves and the Vandellas, an example of the Motown blend of rhythm and blues, gospel, and pop. Coming up, the Supremes' most unusual record, next on the History of Rock and Roll. The History of Rock and Roll continues with the Supremes' 1967. This is the voice of Mary Wilson.
1: This is when Holland Dozier Holland decided to go more mechanical and do weird sounds and things like that. And Reflections is a very weird, weird song. You hear those tick, tick, tick, tick, besides the voices, you know.

0: Reflections from the Supremes, 1967. That same year, Gladys Knight and the Pips recorded one of their biggest hits. Gladys recalls her group's beginning.
1: The first date that we sang professionally was at the Y, the YWCA, for a tea. And it came off all right.

0: Gladys Knight and the Pips' record of I Heard It Through the Grapevine became Motown's best-selling single in 1967, only to be topped 1 year later by another version of the same song. We'll hear that later on in the history of rock and roll. Motown's Smokey Robinson kept busy in 1967, continuing his string of hits. From November of that year, I Second That Emotion.
1: This is one of those tunes that the punchline came from actually what was a mistake, because this guy, Al Cleveland, who is the co-writer on the song, and I were in a department store. And something happened between he and the waitress. He meant to say, I second the motion or something, you know. And he said, I second that emotion, you know. And we started laughing about it. And on the way out of the store, we just thought it'd be a good thing to write a song about.

0: The Miracles featuring Smokey Robinson. That same year, Marvin Gaye teamed up with the late Tammy Terrell.
1: Ain't no mountain high enough. That was a good beginning because I had no idea that Tammy was as good a singer as she, of course, turned out to be. And I hadn't had a chance to hear her sing before I met her. But some people who were on their toes dug her sound and perhaps realized that we may possibly make a good duet. And me wanting to try something new all of my life. So it was a challenge and something groovy to do. Besides, she was very pretty.

0: From Marvin Gaye and Tammy Terrell to The Temptations, a founding member, Otis Williams, recalls I Wish It Would Rain.
1: That's one we really debated on and had a lot of conversation about. This year, a little bit about the birds singing and a little bit of thundering and all that bit. That goes back into that creative area again. But we said, no, man, that's what makes people talk about, hey, what is that? Let me hear that again. And by the song being with the story, at hand, that just

0: I Wish It Would Rain from The Temptations, Motown Records' most successful male singing group of the 1960s. More of the sound of Motown is coming up in later chapters, but next a look at mid-60s folk rock, including The Byrds, Donovan, Love and Spoonful, and Simon and Garfunkel on the history of rock and roll.
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1: Sunny vibes are filling the air this afternoon, reaching a high of 81. A gentle west-northwest wind at 2 miles per hour will be blowing. Tonight, we're keeping it clear and cool, dipping down to 58 with a light northeast breeze. Looking ahead to Tuesday, it's another sunny delight, with highs hitting 84 and an easygoing east-northeast wind at 5 miles per hour. In Anderson right now, it's 79 degrees with 33% relative humidity, and we've got a light breeze out of the northwest at 5 miles per hour under clear skies.
2: 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Current conditions suggest sticking your entire head into a bucket of ice water. Since you can't do that while driving, just turn up the volume instead. 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
4: Sunny vibes are filling the air this afternoon, reaching a high of 81. A gentle west-northwest wind at 2 miles per hour will be blowing. Tonight, we're keeping it clear and cool, dipping down to 58 with a light northeast breeze. Looking ahead to Tuesday, it's another sunny delight, with highs hitting 84 and an easygoing east-northeast wind at 5 miles per hour. In Anderson right now, it's 81 degrees with clear skies. Relative humidity is at 32%, and we've got a light breeze with winds running variable around 6 miles per hour.
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1: Sunny vibes are filling the air this afternoon, reaching a high of 81. A gentle west-northwest wind at 2 miles per hour will be blowing. Tonight, we're keeping it clear and cool, dipping down to 58 with a light northeast breeze. Looking ahead to Tuesday, it's another sunny delight, with highs hitting 84 and an easygoing east-northeast wind at 5 miles per hour. In Anderson right now, it's 81 degrees with clear skies. Relative humidity is at 32%, and we've got a light breeze, with winds running variable around 6 miles per hour.
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2: Sunny vibes are filling the air this afternoon, reaching a high of 81. A gentle west-northwest wind at 2 miles per hour will be blowing. Tonight, we're keeping it clear and cool, dipping down to 58 with a light northeast breeze. Looking ahead to Tuesday, it's another sunny delight, with highs hitting 84 and an easygoing east-northeast wind at 5 miles per hour.
3: Checking our current conditions in Anderson, it's 79 degrees with clear skies. Humidity is at 33%, and we've got a light breeze from the west at 3 miles per hour, with visibility around 10 miles.
4: Weather update complete. Enjoy the sunshine, but remember, there's a very fine line between a golden tan and looking like a cooked lobster. 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
1: Tonight we're in for clear skies, settling down to 54. Easy breeze from the northeast at about 3. Tomorrow brings plenty of sunshine, reaching up to 85. Expect an east wind that's a bit mild at 5. Tuesday night brings more clear skies, dipping to 58, with a gentle east-northeast wind around 2. Checking our current conditions in Anderson, it's 79 degrees with clear skies. Humidity is at 33%, and we've got a light breeze from the west at 3 miles per hour, with visibility around 10 miles.
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0: There's a place where the love of the game meets the thrill of competition. Welcome to Brookstone Tennis Club. 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
2: Tonight we're in for clear skies, settling down to 54. Easy breeze from the northeast at about 3. Tomorrow brings plenty of sunshine, reaching up to 85. Expect an east wind that's a bit mild at 5. Tuesday night brings more clear skies, dipping to 58, with a gentle east-northeast wind around 2.
3: Checking our current conditions in Anderson, it's 77 degrees with clear skies overhead. Relative humidity is at 37% and the air feels comfortably dry. Right now we've got calm winds and visibility is around 10 miles.
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